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1: We've unlocked the vaults and we're replaying Casey Kasem's American Top 40, the 70s. This week is from September 9th, 1978. That's when Olivia Newton-John was hopelessly devoted to you. 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The Kinks had a rock and roll fantasy. And the Moody Blues were stepping in a slide zone. 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

0: They're new to AT40 and they call themselves Foxy at number 32, moving up two with Get Off. 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He's a living legend.
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9: Our forecast is calling for sun and cloud today, with increasing cloud and a chance of showers late in the day and a high of 21. Cloudy with a chance of showers tonight, fog developing and a low 15. Tomorrow we'll see cloudy sky with a chance of showers and a high of 20.
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0: Climbing two notches to number 31 in our survey of the biggest hits in America this week is the second of three major British groups in our countdown. From Muswell Hill, England, these are the Kinks with Rock and Roll Fantasy.

0: Toby Vaux and their first American Top 40 hit got as high as number 13 4 weeks ago. This week they fall from 17 to 27 with My Angel Baby. In Hollywood, this is Casey Kasem on American Top 40. We've got 26 hits to go on our way to number one, and they're coming right up.
1: Casey Kasem's American Top 40, the 70s on the wave.
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0: number 22 in popularity this week on American Top 40, moving up a notch. That's Two Tickets to Paradise, Eddie Money and his follow-up to Baby Hold On. 21 hits to number one and counting them down.
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0: Anne Murray on American Top 40. The last time she was in the countdown was in 1974 with You Won't See Me. Her current hit is the biggest mover in the countdown from number 27 to number 18 this week. You Needed Me. Casey's Coast to
1: 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Casey Kasem's American Top 40. 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
7: Our forecast is calling for sun and cloud today with increasing cloud and a chance of showers late in the day and a high of 21. Cloudy with a chance of showers tonight, fog developing and a low 15. Tomorrow we'll see cloudy sky with a chance of showers and a high of 20.
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0: 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The song at number 17 this week moves up 5 in its 5th week on the chart. Here from Australia is the Little River Band and Reminiscing.

0: John Paul Young on American Top 40 at number 14 in the countdown, moving up two with Love Is in the Air. This is Casey Kasem in Hollywood. We'll be right back with the top 13 tunes in the USA.
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0: Jeb on AT40 moves from 10 to 9 to 8 to number 7 this week with An Everlasting Love. Well, coming up is this week's long-distance dedication. From a bride in North Carolina to her husband in South Korea.
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6: Our forecast is calling for sun and cloud today with increasing cloud and a chance of showers late in the day and a high of 21. Cloudy with a chance of showers tonight, fog developing and a low 15. Tomorrow we'll see cloudy sky with a chance of showers and a high of 20.
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1: 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Good morning. It's Greg. Welcome to your Sunday. Sharing the love, sharing the kisses, as we're all just lovers in a dangerous time. Show the affection while you can. It's the Bare Naked Ladies.

0: 104.1 The Wave. Are we in for a hard fall and winter? I don't know. They seem to be rather unsure. The Weather Network putting out their fall predictions this week, and they're just saying it's a watchful fall for Atlantic Canada. Most of Canada going to have above normal temperatures. Atlantic Canada, because, you know, it's us, near normal temperatures. With some uncertainty because they're not entirely sure. There's been no real major storms in the Atlantic hurricane season. They're saying that could be a possibility. A couple of weeks here and there where it could get chilly like it was earlier this month. So they don't know. They try to make it sound like they know, and they basically just say we don't know when you really look into it. That's fine. It's okay to say you don't know.
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0: 104.1 of the Wave with Huey Lewis and the news and the power of love. My name is Greg. I always find it interesting when the front man of the band gets their name on the marquee and then the rest of the band's just called something else. So it's Huey Lewis
1: and the news.
0: Like, they're not... I don't know why they do that. I assume they don't mind. But I just always find it interesting the way they do that. But here's the lead singer. Here's the rest of the band. They're here too.
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6: Our forecast is calling for sun and cloud today with increasing cloud and a chance of showers late in the day and a high of 21. Cloudy with a chance of showers tonight, fog developing and a low 15. Tomorrow we'll see cloudy sky with a chance of showers and a high of 20.
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104.1 The Wave. Hey, did you know that football returned this week for the NFL? A lot of talk about that, that's for sure. But which sport is your favorite to watch? That's the question this weekend on the Wave web polling. 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

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What the heck is cognitive offloading? I saw this week. I'm like, huh? So, of course, I did some investigating. We'll explain that coming up after Luba. First, U2 on The Wave.

0: 1041 The Wave. Cognitive offloading is supposed to help you let it go and get to sleep at the end of the day. It's Greg in for your Sunday. I saw this term float around this week online. I'm like, what the heck is cognitive offloading? To boil it down into, you know, simple terms that I could understand, essentially, it's basically writing down to-do lists right before you go to bed. Get all the things out of your head onto a page or a note on your phone, and that way they say it should help you fall asleep faster. So you just offload all the things taking up your brain space, hence the cognitive offloading term. But I was thinking maybe this could be bad for some people, because wouldn't it just bring up all the things you need to do tomorrow and then you're worrying about it even more? Probably just depends how your brain works. Might need to know yourself a little bit to make this one work.
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1041 The Wave with John Mellencamp and Small Town. Hey, good afternoon. It's Greg in with the Boys Brigade now. 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

0: 104.1 The Wave. Kids once again back in school this week. How was the first week of school for the kids? Did they learn anything new? More importantly, did they come home with anything you weren't expecting them to come home with? Maybe some new phrases or some new terms? This teacher explains one she heard this week.
1: One student glanced over at another student's writing and said, "Oh, you got that Founding Father font." And the girl was like, "It's just cursive." But calling it Founding Father font is my favorite thing.
0: So should we rename cursive to Founding Father font, or are we good with cursive? And who still uses cursive? Do they even teach it at some schools now? I think it's like touched on and then never brought up again.
2: Our forecast is calling for sun and cloud today with increasing cloud and a chance of showers late in the day and a high of 21. Cloudy with a chance of showers tonight, fog developing and a low 15. Tomorrow we'll see cloudy sky with a chance of showers and a high of 20.
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104.1 The Wave with Don Henley at the end of The Innocents. It's Greg in for your Sunday, wrapping up the weekend this afternoon, but that's okay. We'll make the most of it. Still time left, not even 1 o'clock yet. Elton John now on The Wave.

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Fleetwood Mac now. 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It's on The Wave.

104.1 The Wave with the Spoons and Romantic Traffic. It's Greg. Thanks for hanging with us this afternoon. Hope you're having a great weekend. Glass Tiger now, Sunday on The Wave.

104.1 The Waves. Let's face it, every single house, every single apartment has their issues. But how would you rate your house or apartment on a scale of 1 to 10? Turns out most people say 7.5 stars. Their current living location. How about you? Real McCoy now, another night on The Wave.

0: 104.1, the Wave of Sun has a little more impact this time of year as the kids going back to college and university over the last couple of weeks. And even for the parents, here we go on our own. The kids are out of the house. What shall we do now? Well, take it easy. Rest, relax, recuperate. And then maybe plan some big things later this fall. I think that might be my goal when my kids get to that phase. Get them out. Give a couple of weeks to get yourself organized. And then decide what you want to do with all that newfound free time.
1: Our forecast is calling for sun and cloud today with increasing cloud and a chance of showers late in the day and a high of 21. Cloudy with a chance of showers tonight, fog developing and a low 15. Tomorrow we'll see cloudy sky with a chance of showers and a high of 20.
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It's my life. It's Greg in on your Sunday afternoon. Thanks so much for hanging out with us. Dead or alive now. 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

104.1 at the Wave with Alanis Morissette, who's accused her ex-tour manager of extortion in a new lawsuit she has filed. Yeah, trying to get money. Jimmy Buffett now. Margaritaville on the Wave.

0: 104.1 The Way with Corey Hartz and In Your Soul. In this economy, people are still stealing paintings and trying to sell them. Who's buying paintings? Who has money to buy stolen paintings? Well, obviously people on the black market that have lots of money would be the answer. But in France earlier this week, some thieves broke into the Renoir Museum. Fancy. And stole some paintings. Dropped a couple outside, but still managed to get two in their getaway car, I guess, to try to resell them somewhere, I suppose. So were the two they dropped less important or less valuable and they sacrificed those for the more expensive ones? I'd love to hear the thought process behind that. Let's leave those two. They're not worth as much.
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104.1 of the Wave with Honeymoon Suites, New Girl Now. It's Greg with you on your Sunday afternoon. Thanks very much for hanging out with us on the Wave with Hootie and the Blowfish. I only want to be with

0: 104.1 The Wave. You choose. I still haven't found what I'm looking for. They still aren't quite sure what's going to happen with the weather this fall. Environment Canada put out their fall prediction, and basically they said we're just watching the Atlantic Canada region because we don't know. That was the gist of it. They made it sound more scientific and fancy, but that was the gist of the articles this week. We're not entirely sure what's going to happen there. So I guess we'll just find out as it comes. Together.
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6: Our forecast is calling for sun and cloud today with increasing cloud and a chance of showers late in the day and a high of 21. Cloudy with a chance of showers tonight, fog developing and a low 15. Tomorrow we'll see cloudy sky with a chance of showers and a high of 20.
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104.1 The Wave with Roxette and Listen to Your Heart. Would you consider that their biggest song, or would you consider It Must Have Been Love to be their biggest? Well, if you go by YouTube, It Must Have Been Love may be the biggest Roxette song ever. It's their first song to stream over a billion times on YouTube. Stars on 54 now. If you could read my mind on The Wave.

0: 104.1 The Wave with Blue Rodeo and How Long. How you doing? It's Greg in for you this afternoon. Thanks very much for including us as part of your weekend. 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Well, football in general returning this week. Baseball getting into the final run here shortly. Hockey season not too far off. What are you watching? 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

0: 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You ever have to do those online safety modules and training modules for your work? A lot of like corporate businesses have those now. Please complete this course online by such and such a date. Wouldn't they be more interesting if they're all presented to you in dance form? I think that could be the next big thing in workplace training. What do you think?
1: 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Too sexy for my love. 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